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0: That's all you had on the dance floor. We are just getting started tonight. 107.5 KZL, and I am Trimber hanging out. And coming up on Monday, your first chance to win movie tickets. We got a whole theater full of movie tickets to the new Spider-Man premiere, Spider-Man Brand New Day. 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You can get on the 107.5 KZL app starting Monday. That's when the winning starts. 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
9: I need to do something with my bed. 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
10: The sex therapist.
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0: There's no end to the party. 107.5 KZL. It's Club 107 as we do every Saturday night. Tripper hanging out. We're the home of Jared and Katie in the morning. Get them on the podcast. Easy to find wherever you listen. We've got the latest episode. It's the whitest phrases of all time episode of the podcast with Jared and Katie in the morning. Hang out as we get right back to the dance floor.
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0: 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A great weekend to have a party and the Grasshoppers playing at home throughout the weekend. You can find us out there too, Thirsty Thursdays. Now another one coming up in a couple of weeks. There's only three left on the schedule, so you got to check it out. 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

We are the number one hit music station, 107.5 KZL. It's Holly in studio. Thanks for hanging out with us this Sunday morning. We are keeping things rolling. Zara Larsson on a new peak for this song on the Billboard Hot 100, number 17. 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

0: Don't miss Jared and Katie in the morning. 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

0: it up. 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
1: 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He's among the 4,000 music creators and industry professionals joining the Recording Academy this year. 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

Alex Warren on 107.5 KZL. He went to see Shawn Mendes in concert in Toronto last week, saying, "God, that man is hot." We agree, Alex. He's on 107.5 KZL.

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KZL every morning next week with Jared and Katie in the morning. Your chance at tickets to see Hilary Duff. She's headed to Charlotte on August 1st. The 13-year-old me just cannot believe this. I will still be singing those songs as loud as ever. 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

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If you or someone you know is single and looking for love, they've got the advice for you. It's about hanging around the courthouse and why the ancient Greeks and Romans said you should do it. 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

107.5 KZL. I'm not taking my shoes off. The studio floor is dirty. Hi, what's going on today? You want to hear something? Maybe I'm on the 107.5 KZL socials. Another hot one out there today. Not as hot as yesterday and the day before, though, and every other day, too. Talk about the weather coming up. Sabrina Carpenter.

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Not as hot today as it's been. Only going to get up to about 83 under some cloudy skies. We're going to see some showers and thunderstorms possible. Maybe some showers and thunderstorms tonight as well. 67. Cloudy tomorrow and 81. Tame Impala now, Dracula. 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

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I can't wait to go see that movie. I was never into the superhero movies, and

ACL, did you hear about this? Two teenagers in a driverless Waymo thought it was a perfect place to drink alcohol, fire toy guns at people out the window. But instead, that Waymo drove them straight to the police station, which I think is fantastic.

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107.5 KZL, the number one hit music station. I'm Zach. The summer of Zara rolls on. She's on with Pink Pantherist. She's on with Tyla. She's on with herself. She's everywhere. Midnight Sun is on KZL.

0: it. No diggity, no doubt. Yeah. Black Street Productions. We out. Ride. We out.
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The good news that I have for you is that we are rolling through at least 25 in a row nonstop. Right here on KZL. Trains on the way. Eminem, Kendrick, and Pink Pantherist right now. 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

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Jason Kelce also said that, you know, he drank way more than 15 beers that night, which I completely believe because we saw him at that football game the one time. 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

Well, his song Ordinary has over 2 billion streams already, and he can't believe it considering it's only been out for a year. Alex Warren and his latest Fever Dream. It's 107.5 KZL. How do

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Olivia Dean is on now.

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I'm Zach. 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

the sun don't set. She's compared to Adele, and it scares the H-E double hockey sticks out of her. I can kind of understand that. Sienna Spiro, Die on This Hill. I'm Gina, and this is 107.5 KZL. 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Got me.

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0: So there's this new thing called type 2 fun. 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

I'm gone. So when Bruno Mars was 15 years old, he had a crush on his teacher, who was over twice his age. He gave her a love letter with his mom's ring in it, which he had stolen from his mom. I guess Bruno was ready to risk it all, right? 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

107.5 KZL, I'm Gina. Sienna Spyro gets compared to Adele a lot. And Sienna said, "Whew, it makes me extremely nervous. Can you just imagine? But what an awesome compliment.

Make sure you wake up with 107.5 KZL's Jared and Katie in the morning tomorrow. You can win some Hillary Duff tickets for the Charlotte show August 1st. And one lucky winner is going to get passes to her sound check party before the show. Good luck. Hope it's you.

Shania Twain recently performed with Harry Styles on his tour, and Harry said the reason he loves Shania Twain so much is because he can remember being a little kid, and his mom was a huge fan, and he would hear all of her songs when he was in the car with his mom. So there.

95 KZL. Hope your Sunday's going great. And I gotta admit, it took me a minute to kind of get into Olivia Dean and her vibe. But man, she is so good. Her new single is awesome, too.

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So I have a really cool idea. A whole bunch of us, like if you're listening to me right now on 107.5 KZL, we should all go to Somber's socials and ask him what he's cooking us for dinner tonight because he's a chef. Did you know that? Well, now you do.

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